0: Yeah. Listen to the lyric.
1: Here we go.
0: We are the ones prophesied to return. My main concern is for all of you to learn how to live. Yes, through the lyrics I give and send, my friend. This age is coming to an end. Not the world, but the age is ending. Ending. Listen to the astrological message I'm sending. I'm sending.
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0: Truth is truth.

0: Hey, bring me something to drink in here. 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
1: Yo, they're coming. It's crazy, but I know it. They're coming. Maybe not lately. I feel it coming. I know it. They're coming.
2: This just it, President. I guarantee.
1: Jimmy, wake up, Jimmy.
2: Only the Lord can save. $5.99, no obligation.
1: Let me start the rocket.
2: Now the polar bear hibernates.

0: the removal of our people out of the communities. Where are they going to live? Where are they going to go?
1: All I ask is, why does he want to move people? What's in it for them?
0: I think that's a question that needs to be asked.

0: Sick.
1: You know, so we want to clear the air and let you all know what time of day it really is. And it goes a little something like this. That's the sound of the bodies. That's the sound of the bees.
2: Going out to the hardcore hip hop. Of course, we don't flip flop.

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But this Johnny Boy is a little bit like your friend Groppy, half crazy.

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We cannot die, we cannot die, we cannot die. I close my mouth, but just for a while, tell us who we are. Turn the hope into black, we're still alive, we're still alive, we cannot die. Make me blind, make me scars, stop the sound, make me fear reside, make me fear reside. I can't

Right now, Dread, I'm on a deal, no AC, I'm on this a deal, the Yama, you know? Right now, I'm on a Dread, no, I'm on a Dread, no, I'm on a Dread, no, I'm on a Dread, no, I'm on a Dread, no, I'm on a Dread, no, I'm on a Dread, no, I'm on a Dread, no, I'm on a Dread, no, I'm on a Dread, no, I'm on a Dread, no, I'm on a Dread, no, I'm on a Dread, no, I'm on a Dread, no, I'm on a Dread, no, I'm on a Dread, no, I'm on a Dread, no, I'm on a Dread, no, I'm on a Dread, no, I'm on a Dread, no, I'm on a Dread, no, I'm on a Dread, no, I'm on a Dread, no, I'm on a Dread, no, I'm on a Dread, no, I'm on a Dread, no, I'm on a Dread, no, I'm on a Dread, no, I'm on a Dread, no, I'm on a Dread, no, I'm on a Dread, no, I'm on a Dread, no, I'm on a Dread, no, I'm on a Dread, no, I'm on a